0: too high. 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
1: Les plus grandes voix du jazz sur Radio Neptune.

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He made his home in that fish's abdomen. Oh, Jonah, he lived in the well. Little Moses was found in a stream. Little Moses was found in a stream. He floated on water till old Pharaoh's daughter, she fished him, she said, from that stream.

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Methuselah lived 900 years. Methuselah lived 900 years. Who caused that living when no gal were given to no man? What is 900 years? I'm preaching this sermon to show it taint nessa, taint nessa, taint nessa.

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0: 100 years.
1: But who's number 900 years?
0: But who calls that living when no gal will give in to one man? What's 900 years?

0: 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This is your dad. Give me a call when you get a chance.
1: Alright. Hey, John. I know you must be tired, but give me a call when you get a chance. I want to walk through this whole thing this weekend with you when you get a chance. Alright,
0: hey, John. Dad.
1: Man, come up tomorrow. Hey, John. Dad, catching up with you. Just trying to catch up with you. Give me a call when you get a chance.
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This is an Earl Hines composition called Rosetta.

0: Albert. And we'd like to bring Andy Cooper, our clarinet player, on with Albert Nicholas. They're going to do a duet, Duke Ellington tune.
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It's our recording of Kiss the Villa Dreamer.

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